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1: Dalit ka na to sa SED Marketing. 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No proof, no proof, no proof, no proof, no proof, no proof, no proof, no proof, no proof, no proof, no proof, no proof, no proof, no proof, no proof, no proof, no proof, no proof, no proof, no proof, no proof, no proof, no proof, no proof, no proof, no proof, no proof, no proof, no proof, no proof, no proof, no proof, no proof, no proof, no proof, no proof, no proof, no proof, no proof, no proof, no proof, no proof, no proof, no proof, no proof, no proof, no proof, no proof, no proof, no proof, no proof, no proof, no proof, no proof, no proof, no proof, no proof, no proof, no proof, no proof, no proof, no proof, no proof, no proof, no proof, no proof, no proof, no proof, no proof, no proof, no proof, no proof, no proof, no proof, no proof, no proof, no proof, no proof, no proof, no proof, 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
4: Attention. The views and opinions expressed by the host do not necessarily state or reflect those of the company and its management. Furthermore, the views and opinions of the guests do not reflect those of the host, the show, the management, and the network.

0: us all remember that we are in the holy presence of God.
1: In the name of the Father, and of the Son, and of the Holy Spirit. Amen.
0: The angel of the Lord declared unto Mary,
1: and she conceived by the power of the Holy Spirit.
0: Hail Mary, full of grace, the Lord is with thee. Blessed art thou amongst women, and blessed is the fruit of thy womb, Jesus.
2: Holy Mary, Mother of God, pray for us sinners, now and at the hour of our death. Amen.
0: Behold the handmaid of the Lord.
2: Be it done unto me according to your word.
0: Hail Mary, full of grace, the Lord is with thee. Blessed art thou amongst women, and blessed is the fruit of thy womb, Jesus.
2: Holy Mary, Mother of God, pray for us sinners, now and at the hour of our death. Amen.
0: And the Word was made flesh,
2: and dwelt among us.
0: Hail Mary, full of grace, the Lord is with thee. Blessed art thou amongst women, and blessed is the fruit of thy womb, Jesus.
2: Holy Mary, Mother of God, pray for us sinners, now and at the hour of our death. Amen.
0: Pray for us, O Holy Mary, Mother of God,

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0: Pour forth, we beseech thee, O Lord, thy grace into our hearts, that we to whom the incarnation of Christ, thy Son, was made known by the message of an angel, may by his passion and cross be brought to the glory of his resurrection, through the same Christ our Lord. Amen.
1: Glory be to the Father, and to the Son, and to the Holy Spirit.
2: As it was in the beginning, is now, and ever shall be, world without end. Amen.
1: Glory be to the Father, and to the Son, and to the Holy Spirit.
2: As it was in the beginning, is now, and ever shall be, world without end. Amen.
1: Glory be to the Father, and to the Son, and to the Holy Spirit.
2: As it was in the beginning, is now, and ever shall be, world without end. Amen.
1: Saint Cecilia,
3: pray for us.
1: Saint John Baptist de la Salle,
3: pray for us.
1: Lay Jesus in our hearts forever.
3: In the name of the Father, and of the Son, and of the Holy Spirit. Amen.

0: 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Dadalhin sa inyo. 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Ng mas pinaganda, mas pinalawang, mas pinalakas. 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

0: 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Dadalhin sa inyo. 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Ng mas pinaganda. 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

Right now, we'd like to take the opportunity to introduce ourselves. Over here on the keyboards, we've got the wild man, Dave Moffitt. Back here on the drums, we've got the Groovemeister, Bob Moffitt. Over here on the bass, we've got Mr. DQ Calvin Klein, Clint Moffitt. Last but not least, our lead guitarist, our older brother, as we call Elvis, Mr. Scott Moffitt.

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